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0: 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Program za undergraduate ni pamoja na theolojia, elimu, community development, counseling, psychology, leadership and management, ICT na nyingine nyingi. Pia kuna diploma na certificate katika Christian ministry, chaplaincy, hospitality and tourism, human resource, procurement, public administration, sales and marketing, guidance and counseling, agribusiness, ICT na business administration. 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Intakes za Januari, Mei na September zinaendelea. Tembelea wavuti wa Scott Christian University ambao ni www.scott.ac.ke au piga hizi nambari za simu 0706-381-936 au 0713-745-404. Scott Christian University, a dynamic center of academic excellence.
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2: President of the Republic of Kenya, William Ruto, is a person bearing that highest responsibility.
3: 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It's undemocratic.
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9: Journalists were attacked. Why attack journalists? I mean, to tell you honestly, it's one of the most idiotic things that I've ever seen happening.
6: Wakati huo huo, askofu wa kanisa la Kianglikana Diocese ya Kisii John Omange ametaka idara za usalama kuacha kutoa matamshi matupu kuhusu vitendo vya kihuni vinavyozidi kushuhudiwa katika mikutano ya kisiasa humu nchini.
10: They need to ask themselves a question: if we kill all citizens, who will we govern?
6: Elvis Omondi, shajara.
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11: Alikuwa ameshatoka kwa kazi. He was going back to Kisumu because all those could be, those officers were from Kisumu. So while he was on his way back to Kisumu, between Olare and Nyangweso, I think vijana waliwatupia mawe because he was a driver, he lost control. Sasa hiyo gari ikaenda ikapenduka, na sasa yeye akaumia sana. Na with him was the OCPD na other officers. Lakini yeye akaumia sasa ameenda kwa person akiwa Kisumu akitipiwa. He was driving the vehicle, sasa akapigwa kabisa. Askari nane wamekuwa injured in total. Mmoja baada ya ako Kisii, mmoja wa APS baada ya ako Kisii alikongwa.